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Are you gonna post

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Oh, yeah, baby. Welcome, boys. This is what it's like at the front of the stage. It's warm, it's nice. 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Beautiful. Let's have a little sing-song. Here we go.